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1: 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This has been your Central Valley Traffic Update. 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

Karina and DJ Herb, and I want to tell you about the League of Mexican American Women. They are having their 5th annual Frida Fun Run, and that's going to be happening October 3rd on a Saturday. So they have a 2K and a 5K run and walk that you can sign up for. Also, kids can also race, and this is going to be happening at Fresno City College.

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0: All right, so I gotta wrap things up now for the Drive Out 5 mix. But thank you so much, DJ Herb, on the turntables. And yeah, your girl Karina is still gonna be hanging with you another hour. And I wanna tell you about Fresno Fright Nights. It's coming back, yes. So all those details on how you can get some tickets and just in the next hour. So make sure you listen.
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0: What's good, Central Valley? It's your girl, Karina. Oh, you know I got the jams right now playing Sage Gemini with Gas Pedal on Q97.1. Give it locked. Holy.
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It's Q97.1, and make sure you tune in right here for your chance to win some tickets to Taco Truck Throwdown going down November 7th to Chancy Park. Keep it here. Aleman right now.

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0: for hanging with me, your girl Karina, on your Tuesday, and also yesterday too. Man, I had so much fun, but it is my time now to clock out, get up out of here. And of course, before I leave, I want to tell you what special day it is today, because it's National Girls Night In. So no going out tonight, ladies. Hey, let's stay in, let's get our snacks, favorite movie, let's do some self-care, and oh, can't forget about the chisme. Yes, let's spill all the tea today. And also, don't forget, tomorrow you can check out Kimmy. She is going to be now on your afternoon drive from 2 to 7 p.m. And also, book a Greg. Yes, he is also going to be on your middays tomorrow from 10 to 2. So make sure.
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2: 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What up, Central Cali? DJ Herb. We are back with another hour of your 7 o'clock mixtape, man. We got a lot.

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0: 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So make sure you guys keep it locked for your chance to win the second half of your 7 o'clock mixtape. 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

0: What's up, Central Cali? It's your girl, Dana Cortez from The Dana Cortez Show. Wake up with us right here every Monday through Friday on Q97.1. Catch her down on the DM at 6 a.m., 7 a.m., and 9 a.m. We'll talk relationships, the good, the bad, the messy, inside your down on the DM. DJ Automatic's playlist at 9 a.m. Yeah, it's that good. And my husband, DJ Automatic, and our best friend, Anthony A.
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1: Suckerism contagious, it's in the air. 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A lot of these ninjas wore some bras, they be groupies. 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

coming to the 559, especially this one, the Suicide Boys, along with Shoreline Mafia and others. 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

0: Right here every Monday through Friday on Q97.1. 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DJ Automatic's playlist at 9 a.m. Yeah, it's that good. 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
0: Thanks for hanging out with me. 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I'm out. 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

0: What's up, Central Cali? It's your girl, Dana Cortez from The Dana Cortez Show. 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Catch your Down in the DM at 6 a.m., 7 a.m., and 9 a.m. We'll talk relationships, the good, the bad, the messy, inside your Down in the DM. DJ Automatic's playlist at 9 a.m. Yeah, it's that good. And my husband, DJ Automatic, and our best friend, Anthony A., they're going to be here, too, to keep me in line and just get ready to have a good time. Only here on Q97.1.
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5: See that magic?
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5: I'm gonna do this just a little bit so we hide this.
7: How does Lyme disease make you feel?
6: It makes me, well, I don't have a lot of friends and I always forget stuff.
8: Rylan is really this magical kid. Since the day he was born, made people's hearts, you know, get bigger and burst. It was right after the pandemic, and I call it falling off a cliff. My son was not who he was 3 days ago. So a lot of OCD, you know, rocking back and forth. From the day our world changed, it took almost 4 years to find out that Rylan actually had Lyme disease. Rylan's resilience is what keeps me strong. He didn't deserve it. No child deserves it. So you just have to pursue and pursue and keep pushing and pushing and find the right specialists and never, ever, ever give up on your child.

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1: Suckerism contagious, it's in the air. 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

0: us right here every Monday through Friday on Q97.1. Catch your Down on the DM at 6 a.m., 7 a.m., and 9 a.m. We'll talk relationships, the good, the bad, the messy, inside your Down on the DM. DJ Automatic's playlist at 9 a.m. Yeah, it's that good. And my husband, DJ Automatic, and our best friend, Anthony A., they're going to be here, too, to keep me in line and just get ready to have a good time. 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
1: 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A lot of these ninjas wore some bras, they be groupies. Golden Gate Bridge, we be shining. From Alcatraz, you can get to Mare Island. 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

Working on a weekend like usual. Way off in the deep end like usual. 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

0: Right here every Monday through Friday on Q97.1. Catch your Down in the DM at 6 a.m., 7 a.m., and 9 a.m. We'll talk relationships, the good, the bad, the messy, inside your Down in the DM. 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
8: Cowboys, heroes who value independence and telling it like it is. And the nicotine industry knows it. 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
11: Delays on westbound 198 just west on Acre Street. Drive safe. I'm Karina, and that's your traffic.
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8: 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It's time for traffic.
9: Collisions in Fresno on southbound 41, just south on Bullard, and hazards on southbound 99, just north on Jensen. And look out for slowdowns on northbound 41 onto Ashland. And in Visalia, still seeing delays on westbound 198, just west on Acre Street. Drive safe. I'm Karina, and that's your traffic.
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0: I need to know right now, are you a morning person or a night person? This will establish right away if we can be friends. So call us, please, right now. 877-730-DCS1. Call or text, and I'll explain why as we get this show started. I'm so excited. Good morning. It's the Dana Cortez Show. My name is Dana Cortez.
1: DJ Automatic.
2: I go by Anthony 8.
0: I met the morning person this morning. Mm-hmm. And trust me, I'm up early, right? It's early in the morning.
1: You got to be a morning person. We've been doing mornings for 20 years.
0: I'm still not a morning person. Every weekend, I stay awake till midnight, 1, 2 a.m. I cannot help it. Sundays come, and it is a struggle for me to go to bed early every single Sunday. I'm not against mornings. Obviously, I'm here. But it's not my vibe. It's not my thing, mm-hmm. right? This morning, I go to the break room, and I run into Valentin. He's on the Spanish station. He's on our sister station. He's like, good morning, good morning. He's like,
1: his little ball of energy.
0: Oh, my gosh. And then he said, I said, what are you doing? And he says, I've already worked out. Okay. I made breakfast. I cleaned everything.
1: And he dresses nice.
0: And then he takes the freaking stairs.
2: Okay. We need to follow up with Valentin because he might have just got broken up with.
0: I was like,
2: because he is never, I've seen him before in the elevator. I've seen him before, dude, and is not this chipper all the time.
0: Well, maybe he's not chipper.
1: It depends if he DJed the night before.
0: Yeah,
1: or not.
0: That's true. Yeah, if he DJed the night before, he's not taking the stairs. But I said to him, I said, you're a morning person. He said, I've already cooked, and he explained everything. I said, you and my abuelita, you and my grandmother. Because other than that,
1: I'm kind of a morning person.
0: Waking up the other house is not a morning person, sir.
1: But I'm up, I'm chipper,
0: But you're not cooking or cleaning for anybody.
1: No, I'm not.
0: Yeah, I just, you know, that chipperness in the morning, it's never been me. I guess it is to a certain extent because we're here, we're like, hey, good morning. But like naturally, I would be sleeping right now if I didn't have to pay bills or like electricity.
1: Well, that's part of life. We got plenty of bills. They keep on coming.
0: Hold on. Steven just said, I'm a night person. That's why I'm not calling you. He just shot us a text message. All right, Steven, thank you very much. We appreciate you listening. Now, National Day, Anthony A.
2: We'll start with the Great American Pot Pie.
0: That National is, pot pie honey. Day. That it is. I've never been good at making a pot pie.
1: But I'm good at eating them.
0: Oh, man. I'm going to tell you right now, if you want a good pot pie, the franchise to go to is KFC.
1: They are so good over there.
0: Delicioso. Okay.
2: And we also have National Snack Stick Day. Yes.
1: Like snap into a Slim Jim?
2: That's right, boy. Ooh.
0: That usually involves fake food. Like fake meat.
1: Yeah, most food doesn't come in a stick.
0: Yeah, I've never. Cheese on it. You know, that's like child snacks.
2: Well, you can sit there and eat your pot pie in the 1800s. Break me off a Slim Jim right now, okay? All right? No, but shout out pot pie. I love pot pie. Yeah. Also, let it cool down. All right. Anyway, we're now moving on.
0: You bite into a hot pie. I hate that. And you're going, but you still want to eat it? God.
2: Yeah. All right. Painful. And we'll wrap it up by shouting out and celebrating National Bisexuality Day. DJ Automatic.
1: Are you trying to shame people who are bisexual, Anthony?
2: Oh, no, I'm just saying.
0: No, he's...
2: Celebrate, let's celebrate,
1: you know,
2: brother.
1: I'm not bisexual, and I feel like that was a shot at people who are bisexual. What are you trying to do here? You know what? It is 2026.
0: He's looking at your hub search. That's what he's...
1: No.
0: I'm kidding. I was like, Danny, you're my wife.
1: I was going
0: like,
1: to say, why are you trying to double down on his little dumb joke here?
0: I already know your hub search, and that ain't it. All right. We'll be right back after this with your down in the DM.
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1: Today's Down in the DM is about a couple that's been married for so long. We're talking about Laura and Evan.
2: Uh-oh.
1: Now, listen, Evan's taking a work trip to Kansas City. And you have to understand, neither one of them has ever been on an airplane. Oh. It's his first time on a plane. So Laura was so happy for her man. She's like, oh, Evan, it's going to be so exciting for you. Until she saw a message on his phone. And it's about a massage, and he doesn't like massages.
2: Oh, no.
1: Why would a man who doesn't like massages all of a sudden be booking massages? Laura, did I get that right so far?
3: Hi, Danny. Yeah, that's right. It's up. You forgot a few things. You know, I did talk to him and ask him about it, but he denied it.
1: Oh.
3: He pretended he didn't know what I was talking about or whatever. Well,
2: things happen. Sometimes you create arguments in your own head. Maybe, you know, you made this. It happens.
4: Exactly. Dude. He's taking a trip without her for the first time. Could you just be a little bit paranoid?
3: No, you guys are doing exactly what he did. I'm not paranoid, and I didn't make anything up in my head. You know, I saw the message, and clearly it states that he wants a massage. And I don't think it's like a regular rub down.
1: I believe you.
3: He's trying to, he's trying to do something.
1: We believe you.
4: Kinda.
1: No,
4: kinda.
1: Is he the kind of guy who gets massages?
3: No. We got a couple massage once while we were dating, and he hated it. I'm convinced he's not going to do it again. He's trying to do something else.
4: So you are convinced that he's just going for a good old...
3: Yeah, I see massage places open all over the city. They're not just rubbing shoulders.
1: I say we call. Pretend we're from the massage spot, I guess. Reschedule his appointment. I can't think of any other way that we're going to be able to get him.
3: Let's do it.
1: Okay, let me have his last name so I can address him. We'll edit this out, obviously, Laura, but can I get his last name so I can address him as Mr.?
3: It's our last name.
1: Okay, here we go.
5: This is Evan.
1: Mr. Evan.
5: Yes, this is Evan. Who's speaking?
1: This is Dana with service calling to reschedule your massage. Do you have a moment to speak, sir?

0: part two of today's Down in the DM. Laura contacted me because her husband Evan is going out of town for business. He's going to Kansas City. She was excited for him at first because he's never flown. Everything's great. Until all of a sudden she found a message on his phone. And it looks like he's booking some kind of massage or something. And he doesn't like massages.
1: I'm not paranoid and I didn't make anything up in my head. You know, I saw the message and clearly it states that he wants a massage. And I think a regular rub down.
0: I believe you.
1: He's trying to do something.
0: I've got Evan on the line right now and I'm pretending to be the massage place. Okay, we're going to find out if he's looking for a relaxing day or, you know, if it's going down in the DM. Turn the radio up. My name is Dana with Service and we work for various companies in the city to schedule their appointments. Unfortunately, the massage you booked was mishandled and we need to get you in at another time, sir.
2: Okay,
0: please.
2: I'm sorry, I didn't recognize the name. Look, I'm going to be in town for 3 days, so we need to get this done on Saturday.
0: Oh, sir, that's not a problem at all. I'm happy to be of assistance. Were you still interested in the full package that you purchased in the beginning?
2: Yeah. Just as I ordered this first time, I want everything.
0: Well, obviously, discretion is of utmost importance to us here. So please, you have to answer honestly. Does this include?
2: Does that mean what I think it means?
0: I only work for the answering service, but I can assure you it does. May I complete this reservation now, sir?
2: What kind of place is this? Look, I was told he was a top-notch spa, and I wanted a couples massage and a day of passion. That was the five-star choice.
0: Sir, he is offering you a five-star experience.
2: No. Look, let me explain something to you. My wife and I, we're not interested in any kind of foolishness, some stupid ending thing. You know, I tell you what, either I'll cancel this or you give me what I want or help me find another place.
0: Evan, you said your wife will be accompanying
2: yes.
0: you?
2: My wife is coming with me. Well, it's supposed to be a surprise. I was trying to surprise her with something that she likes, you know, so that's why I'm doing this. And I call for your help.
0: My name is Dana Cortez from the Dana Cortez Show, and I cannot help you reschedule this, but I can tell you how relieved I am, and I'm sure Laura is too. Laura, you can speak now.
2: What?
0: Laura.
1: I thought you were going to a massage place for something.
2: Yeah, it was supposed to be a surprise since neither one of us has ever flown and my company's paying for the flight and the hotel. I bought you a ticket. And I don't understand what this
0: well,
2: is.
0: Well, Evan, this is a down in the DM.
2: What?
0: You know,
2: what is that?
0: Oh,
1: nothing.
0: God.
1: It's nothing. I love you. I'm going to call you right now and explain, okay?
3: Hey, Laura. Laura, can we get a follow-up
4: yeah,
3: on what
4: yeah,
3: happened
4: yeah.
3: When,
4: you
3: once
4: just,
3: you guys get back from your
4: you
3: trip?
4: Can't, you can't just dug
2: yo,
4: it now.
2: I
4: what do you want?
2: I don't get what all this is.
0: No,
1: yes, you can. Yes, you can, Dana. Text me.
0: All right. We're going to text you. It did not go down in the DM, which I'm very excited about. And Laura had every right to be suspicious because he was acting suspiciously
5: there
0: because he was
5: some,
0: trying to hide.
5: There's some awkward red flags there, so I understand the situation.
0: But it was all good. Mm-hmm. It was so good, and I'm so excited for them. First,
6: he was just being a great husband.
0: He was, Otto. You're so right. They're going to take their first plane ride together. They're going to go. He's going to do something he doesn't like doing, getting massages for her. He's doing that for her. It reminded me, Otto, I'm getting kind of emotional. You know, when I met Automatic, I was already a mother of two beautiful girls. I was really young when I had my first daughter, Kirsten. I talk about this quite often. I was only 15. And I just hadn't done a lot because I worked. I worked like literally from the time I was 16 years old till today. I've always had a job. And he told me, I'm going to show you the world. I got my first passport with him.
5: Oh.
0: I'd never been to the beach. I still remember that
6: but
0: moment.
6: But you've been on a plane before. You'd been some places.
0: Yeah, West Texas and back.
6: You've been to New York. You've been to LA.
0: I had, but it's different traveling abroad. It's different traveling with your person. The way Evan was excited, I remember how excited you were to show me all these things. You know,
6: I remember the first time I actually got on a plane, I was 13 years old. I was flying to a baseball tournament. And believe it or not, I actually got to ride on the plane next to Jerry Jones.
0: Oh, what? My gosh.
6: And I was like, I just thought that was normal. Because, you know, when you watch when you watch television,
0: well,
6: you're like, oh, all the famous people take the planes. You're like, it's
0: not
6: gonna,
0: like that. No.
6: No, I was like Jerry Jones and cheerleaders. And
0: you
6: it's
0: know,
6: been a letdown ever since.
0: We have fine dining here in Houston now, mm-hmm. right? It's a new thing in Texas, right? Fine dining. I didn't know what that was. Otto introduced me to that.
5: Oh, man.
0: Listening to this couple, I have had all of these.
6: Hold on, let me clarify something. Fine dining is not new to Houston. Michelin stars are new.
0: That's what I meant. Yeah, yeah, okay. Yeah. Michelin stars fine dining, and I didn't even know what that was. I thought it was a tire.
6: It was.
5: It's technically the same company. Anyway, we're getting off track here, guys.
0: Yeah. I was trying to tell my story, and then Otto talked about Jerry Jones. What I was trying to say is that Evan reminded me of your excitement, wanting to show me these things.
5: Yes.
0: You know, what have you introduced your partner to?
5: That's a very intimate thing, showing your partner new experiences.
0: My gosh,
5: and then that's something that you always have that bond of the first time, no matter what it is.
0: When we went through to go to Jamaica and they stamped my passport, Otto looked back at me and he was just smiling because he knew how excited I was.
6: That was the first time he'd ever used your passport.
0: It was. That's what I'm saying. I just never had one. Do you remember some really poignant first experiences with your partner? Ooh, I would love for you to share that with us at Dana Cortez, at DJ Automatic, at Anthony A Comedy. Of course, follow us at Dana Cortez Show everywhere. We'll be right back with more right here coming up.
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1: Where you at?
0: At the house with it, watching Santa's.
1: Who you with?
0: On the couch with my favorite Santa. I was about to, but you convinced us. Should I decorate her walls or log off to Pinterest? Never too late to meditate on emotional attachments. Even if I

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1: This WTF story I'm starting with. A gun was found at the checkpoint, a security checkpoint, TSA, at an airport inside of a raw chicken.
2: What the fuck?
1: So the Transportation Security Administration posted on their Instagram page, a raw chicken opened up with a 9mm insider.
3: Blown out the guts.
1: That was funny.
4: Seasoning, right?
1: Yeah. So Nestor Iglesias, who's a spokesperson for Homeland Security Investigations.
5: Not Nestor.
1: Said, there has just been a lot of guns being snuck in through TSA that we're finding, though, okay? We're finding them, with the majority of them coming in through Florida. Trying to sneak them in the Florida airport. No idea why. Now, just to let you know, civil penalties start at $13,000.
3: Oh, damn.
1: For you trying to sneak that chicken gun in.
4: A gun up a chicken's butt. Yo, everybody, that gang, what's up, chicken butt? It's been a Glock 9 this whole time. I didn't know that, dog. Oh, man. All right, dude. From chickens holding guns to a misting. Oh, what's up?
1: You said, I didn't know it was a gun the whole time.
4: Yeah, hold on, dude. There's the answer to the age-old riddle, Dana. Well, all right. From these guns with chickens and everything to a missing rooster.
3: Oh.
4: What? Brace yourself, man. This is going to hurt. A French man was awarded $65,000 after doctors removed his member due to mistakes during procedures that resulted in him not having any sensation down there. So it left him with one other option to remove it. And he was only rewarded $65,000. This is an outrage.
3: Holy.
1: They took his... Oh, I get it. Oh. They took his member away. I get it. But that's not even right.
3: And he only got 65 grand?
4: Nah, dude. For me, I think my member is worth like at least a solid like 72.
3: I'm gonna go with priceless. But this
1: I concur, DJ Automatic. Your member is priceless.
3: Well, maybe some of the homies here in New York could have helped him out. According to the IRS, nearly 2,400 millionaires took all their money and fled New York during COVID. That seems like a lot of people, but data from the IRS says there's still about 53,000 millionaires in New York alone, though.
1: Oh, my gosh.
3: That's shocking, right? 53,000 people that are worth more than $1 million.
1: And it's so expensive to live in New York, they still qualify for government assistance. All right, back with more to show after this. Those are today's WTF stories. You can catch them on a Dana Cortez Show podcast anytime you want on demand. 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

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I thought this was your free.

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0: Jay-Z is doing a docuseries right now called Jay-Z and 8 on HBO Max. And he talks of Tupac and Biggie's friendship to enemies.
2: They were really close friends. Biggie and Tupac used to hang out. Tupac is getting really popular now. He was gone. He's blowing up. He's shooting movies and all that. And now a certain element is coming around him. And Big tells Tupac, you gotta watch those guys. I know those guys. They're not good guys, blah, blah, blah. Tupac goes and tells the guys. So now the guys are mad at Biggie because he had told Tupac stop hanging with them because something's gonna happen. And as we fast forward, those were the guys, something happened. Instead of, I don't know what was going on with Tupac at the time. I don't know if it was embarrassment or what he felt. He knew it was these guys, and he blamed Biggie, which is why Biggie never fueled the flame to retaliate and make songs. But he did make Who Shot You, which, I don't, you know, as incredible as it is, I'm sure that added flame to fire.
0: That made no sense right there. First of all, Pac was convinced that Biggie and Puffy and some other bad guys, he was convinced that they were behind the first shooting in New York City, way back in the studio. They ran into each other, all this stuff. We know now, because of the trial of Keefe D, the same kind of gun, not the same gun, nobody can prove it, the same kind of Glock that was used in New York was the same kind of Glock that actually ended up killing Tupac in Vegas later. And Jay-Z danced around and never said a word. You know why? Because he's friends with Puffy. He's friends with Diddy. That's all there is to it.
3: Oh,
1: he's not trying to indict his friends, that's for sure.
0: Why tell the story then?
3: You think Diddy was the guys that he's mentioning in that story?
0: Come on.
1: I think Diddy was probably associated with those guys, and then, you know, Biggie being his friend with Tupac.
0: No,
1: Biggie being a friend with Tupac, he's saying, hey, don't hang out with those guys.
0: Backward. Pac was hanging with other people that Diddy didn't like, and Diddy was threatened by Tupac because his record label, Bad Boy, at the time, when Pac stepped on the scene, let's just be real, they kind of turned that Bad Boy image into being corny. Because they came with this
1: hard,
0: the shiny suits and all that, which you still make fun of. Because Tupac and Dre and Snoop, they had a direct effect on how people looked at that, well, the way Diddy was doing hip-hop. It was just like you said, it was kind of...
1: It was the new hip-hop version of hip-hop.
0: Diddy was threatened by Tupac. Period. End of story. And now that we know what kind of man Diddy is, don't mess with that man's money. And he embarrassed Diddy. And it was just a lot. And the fact that Jay-Z danced around, he said a whole lot of nothing.
3: If you're going to sit there and gossip and cheese man with Rick Rubin, just give us the full details, brother. I need names, bro. Give me the, I need the story, dog. Not this person, that person, what?
0: And we've talked about this before. We've had people in hip-hop tell us a story, not on the mic. They won't do it on camera, but straight up tell us what happened. And Jay-Z's dancing around because he's friends with Diddy.
1: No.
0: He's been to all the parties. We've seen the photos. We've seen the videos. I'm not accusing him of anything. I don't.
1: No, of course not.
0: But I'm just saying, that's his friend.
1: That was the first time I've heard that version of the story. Because I knew Tupac and Biggie were friends. They'd been friends for years before everything popped off. And this makes a lot of sense.
0: Makes no sense. He's trying to say that Biggie was trying to protect Pac. From who?
1: From bad guys in New York.
0: BS. That's not who hurt him. The person Biggie was hanging out with is the person that hurt Tupac, not the people that Pac was with.
1: No, you heard the wrong thing then. You're misunderstanding what he said.
0: I'm not misunderstanding. Yeah. He said, these guys are bad, but who shot you? It wasn't the guys Pac was with.
1: So Biggie warned him.
0: Yep.
1: Hey, don't hang out with those guys.
0: Yep.
1: And what Jay-Z's trying to say is, those are the guys that ended up shooting Tupac.
0: Do you believe that? So Puffy is innocent of the shooting in New York. It was the guys that Tupac was hanging out with.
1: It's his version of the story.
0: And it makes absolutely no sense.
1: You don't have any reference or anything.
0: I have absolute reference from Keefe D's book, from Tupac himself, from the kind of Glock that was used in both murders. This story makes absolutely no sense whatsoever. Hey, I'm going to warn you about the two guys you're hanging with. But in the end, we all know that Puffy is the one being accused. Sounds to me like Jay-Z doesn't want to tell on his friend. All right, we'll be right back. Brought to you by Chick-fil-A.
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1: Oh, we're giving away a hoodie or a t-shirt right now. Dana Cortez Show merch. And we've got something new. It's called Wheel
2: O' Games.
1: It's your chance to spin the wheel. Where will it land? No one knows, okay? Wherever it lands, that's the game we play.
2: Can this you tell them the options of the games?
1: Yes, we have Who's Lying?
2: Which you all know already.
1: Ding, ding, ding. Love Who's Lying. We also have a game called Name That
2: Movie.
1: And that is when myself, Dana Cortez, my husband DJ Automatic, and our best friend Anthony A. will act out a very popular movie. I don't guarantee that you'll get but
2: you're gonna have to rely on our acting skills.
1: We're gonna do our best, though. We're gonna do our best to make sure you get hooked up, okay? And if you obviously if you name that movie, that's how you win the free merch. There's also Back in the 1900s. This one's a little different because what we will do is we will allow you to bet on producer Jack. What we'll do is we'll test his knowledge on the 1900s.
2: Jack was not born until the
1: 2000s. Yeah, I think he was born, like, not very long ago. But anyway, here's the deal. Will Jack guess correctly or will he get it wrong? You have to place your bet on him in order to win. So Wheel of Games is coming up next. Now all you have to do is be caller 9. 877-730-DCS1. Tap in and let's play when we come back.
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1: And now we're debuting Wheel of Games. All right, caller 9. Hi, it's the Dana Cortez Show. What's your name?
2: Hi, Alexis.
1: Alexis. Oh, my God, that's a beautiful name.
2: Oh, thank you.
1: Well, you're very welcome. Okay, let me explain. You're going to push DCS on your phone, which is the number 327. Okay, when you do that, you're going to activate our wheel. It's going to land on whatever game we play today. We don't know what it is. So go ahead and press DCS and let's find out. Hold on. That
3: movie.
1: Oh, my goodness. Oh, my goodness.
2: Oh, no.
1: Girl. She said, oh, no. She said, oh, no. Girl, we're good actors.
3: You're good. You got this.
1: Okay, listen.
2: Okay.
1: We're going to act out a movie. If you name the movie correctly, you get your choice between a hoodie or a t-shirt, okay? Are you guys ready? Oh. Ready to do this? Okay, here we go. Pay attention, Mama. You okay, kid?
4: I guess so.
5: You nearly died.
1: I saved ya. Well, Pumbaa helped a little.
4: Thanks for your help.
1: Hey, where are you going?
4: Nowhere.
1: Gee, he looks blue.
5: I'd say brownish gold.
1: No. I mean, he's depressed.
5: Kid, what's eating you?
1: Nothing. He's at the top of the food chain. Okay. Alexis, if you can name that movie, you win a hoodie or a t-shirt. Name that movie.
2: Oh, my gosh. Wait, is that all one movie or
1: it's
2: or
1: one movie?
3: It's just one movie. It's a scene from one movie.
1: A scene from one movie. Oh, my God, girl.
2: Lion King.
3: Yes! Way to go, Alexis.
1: Oh, my God.
3: I know her acting wasn't that great, but...
1: It was like...
2: If it was no clue that gave it away, otherwise, I would have no clue.
5: Got it. Nailed it. Boom.
1: She nailed it. We didn't. Yeah, we didn't.
3: It was Anthony's Pumbaa acting, though.
1: It was. You did the snort. Anthony, the snort was on par. Yeah. It was wonderful. Okay, do you want a hoodie or a t-shirt, Mama?
2: I would love a hoodie, please.
1: We got you. I want to thank you so much for making the Dana Cortez Show your new number one morning drive. Girl, it means the world to me. We love you. Congratulations.
2: Oh, I love you guys too. Thank you.
1: Hold on, because producer Jack has to get all your information so we can hook you up. I love Wheel of Games. Guys, we got to brush up on acting skills, man.
3: I wasn't ready for that one today.
1: I guess because, it's the first time we played this game.
5: Speak for yourself.
1: Your chance to play next week, same time right here. We'll be right back.
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1: 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It's time for traffic.
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3: Look out for delays in Fresno on Mountain View and Henderson Road, plus hazards in Visalia on southbound 99 onto Cartmel, and slowdowns, and that's your traffic.
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2: This Down in the DM involves a lady named Taylor and her man Hunter. She thinks that Hunter is trying to meet up with other women.
3: Ooh. Well, that might be a problem.
2: Automatic, let me tell you something. This relationship is recovering. Let's just get her on the phone so she can tell you more about it. Hi, Taylor. I'm taking you off hold. I'm going to let you explain to Automatic and Anthony A. about everything that's going on.
4: Oh, right now?
2: Yes, ma'am. Yeah, yes, you're on right now. Yes.
4: Oh, okay. Well, I just got back together with my boyfriend. We broke up because he kept on going out and he just would leave me home. And then one night, my friend called me and said she saw him at a club. But then when he finally got home, I confronted him and then called my friend a liar.
2: I see what you're saying. So he called your friend a liar. And then you decided to take him back anyway, right?
4: Yeah, he begged me to give him another chance. So I thought, okay, why not? Okay, so then I did. And then things were fine. But this past weekend, Saturday morning, he said he was going over to his mom's, which is fine. She needed some help with something. But then he ended up at a bar.
2: So what happened when he got home?
4: I didn't really argue with him, but then he passed out. And so I went through his phone. Mm-hmm. And he was on Facebook, and he just, like, added someone.
3: So you think they met up at the bar?
4: Not this lady. I don't know if he's ever talked to this one, but he did send her his phone number and asked her to call him. Okay. I mean, I don't know any other reason why he would do that unless he was trying to hook up.
2: Okay, we are going to call him, but are you prepared to confront him either way? Because you guys have a kid.
4: I mean, I feel like I need to get to the bottom of this.
2: Okay, let me have the name of the woman that's on Facebook that he's sending these messages to, and then the number.
4: His number is...
5: Hello.
2: Hi, can I speak to Hunter?
5: This is Hunter. Who's this?
2: Hey, it's Cheyenne from Facebook. I can't even believe I called you.
5: Yeah, I can't believe it either. What's going on?
2: Not much, really. I was just wondering if you were busy this coming weekend and, you know, if you wanted to meet up, lunch or drinks after work, you know, something.
5: Q97.1.
1: Is it going down? Find out next.

0: 97.1.
1: Is it going down? We're about to find out.
2: We have a couple on the line that just recently got back together. Taylor hit me up because her man Hunter is messaging women, or she thinks so, on Facebook. And they have a child together as well. So this is how it went down in the first part of the DM, because this is part two.
3: This past weekend, Saturday morning, he said he was going over to his mom's, which is fine. She needed some help with something. But then he ended up at a bar.
2: So what happened when he got home?
3: I didn't really argue with him, but then he passed out. And so I went through his phone, and he was on Facebook, and he just, like, added someone.
2: I am pretending to be this woman, Cheyenne, from Facebook. Hunter is on phone with me. All right, maybe they're just talking. Maybe they're just friends. Or it could be going down.
4: This is Hunter. Who's this?
2: Hey, it's Cheyenne from Facebook. I can't even believe I called you.
4: Yeah, I can't believe it either. What's going on?
2: Not much, really. I was just wondering if you were busy this coming weekend and, you know, if you wanted to meet up, lunch or drinks after work, you know, something.
4: I actually have Saturday open. I have a meeting, but it'll be over by 6. So, yeah, give me your address. I'll pick you up.
3: What are you doing? What? Hello?
4: I mean, I could send you a list if you don't want me to pick you up.
3: No, hold on.
2: My name isn't Cheyenne. My name is Dana Cortez from the Dana Cortez Show. And Taylor had me call you. She just took you back. She just forgave you for everything, and now you're doing this?
3: You said you would be different. You wanted us to be a family, and you have a child.
4: Oh, my God. You are such a... I can't believe you're
2: embarrassed. Hey, whoa, man. You did this. Hey. Hold on. Don't do that. Why are you mad at her?
3: This is all your fault. I took you back so Harrison can have a dad, and you keep leaving me home alone. What are you doing to our family?
4: Jesus. Don't worry about what I'm doing. You're lucky I'm with you.
2: Hey, come on, man.
3: I can't do this anymore. You're going to have to move back in with your mom, and I mean today. Pack your and get out.
4: You get out.
3: Fine, I will.
4: Yeah, right. You're going to be calling me back and crying, begging me to get...
5: She's gone. She hung up.
6: Yeah, dude. Yeah, she's gone, man.
2: I think this woman is serious. Seriously.
4: She hung up?
2: Yeah, and now we're going to hang up on you. It went down in the DM. And I really hope she does get out and he doesn't get a third, fourth, fifth chance. What do I always say? Second chances, that's it, and I mean it. Mm-hmm. Second chances, that's it, and I mean it. And I'm not mad at Taylor at all. She wants the family. I get it. I did it. But learn from me. It doesn't change. When you have somebody like this guy Hunter, he's not a good person. And if, as you just heard, him calling her names and stuff, guess what he's going to do? In about an hour, he's going to call her. He's going to beg her. He's going to cry. Girl, do not buy the tears. They're crocodile tears.
6: Man to man, what really upsets me is he's raising a young man himself, or supposed to be anyway. And this is the example that you're setting out for this young man and how he's supposed to treat women. Like, come on, bro. Like, that's the part that really, really... me off. I'm going to be very honest with you.
2: I'll allow that today because I feel the same way. Normally I push back on that language, but I feel the same way. I don't like that he's treating the mother of his child like this. Just like I wouldn't like it if it was her treating him like this. I'm going to say something that people might not like.
6: All right.
2: No matter what, she should try to foster a relationship between Hunter and their child. Aww. I think she said the child's name was Harrison.
5: You've got to have a relationship with your father.
2: Now hold on. You don't push it, okay? If he doesn't want it, don't be calling him and, hey, Harrison, he's going to come get you. Let Hunter know. It's over. We're done. However, I want you to be a part of our son's life.
6: No, if that's the example of the man he's going to be, he doesn't need to be around.
5: Hopefully he can straighten up. I mean...
2: He's not going to straighten up, Otto.
5: I mean, this could be the reality check that he needs.
2: And Anthony, I understand your apprehension.
5: A boy needs a father in his life, Ant. You know that.
2: It's not even that. You cannot deny the relationship unless there's some type of a scary situation. Yeah. That's not what we're talking about here. I understand he's not the man that you think he should be, Anthony. None of us do. But no matter what, that's who she decided to have a child with. And he deserves a relationship.
5: And no matter what, that son's going to look up to that man and say, that's my father. And hopefully he does straighten out and he realizes
2: that. Or maybe he says, I don't want to be like my father. I know a lot of men that say that.
5: There's a lot of men that turn out that way too.
2: Do you think Anthony's right? She needs to watch it, maybe have supervised visits. Or do you agree that no matter what, you have to foster that relationship? Allow it to happen. 877-73-

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0: America.
1: 71, what's going down in the streets? It's time for traffic.
2: This traffic report is brought to you by the Big Fresno Fair.
3: In Fresno, hazards on southbound 99, just south on Herndon, and collisions on Lincoln, just west on Blyatt. Also, still seeing delays on Mountain View and Henderson Road and in Hanford, Oregon Avenue. Drive safe. I'm Karina, and that's your traffic.
2: This traffic report was brought to you by the Big Fresno Fair.
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1: Jay White, turn me up. Miami. That's all my scammers and my kid money.

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1: You split with your ex. They're not a good person. Do you still let your kid be a part of their lives? Ooh. I say yes. I say it's a big mistake if you're like, you can't see the baby now. Man or woman, you're just hurting a child, in my opinion. Mm. Now, this down to the DM with Taylor and Hunter. I was really hoping it wasn't going to go down. I called him. I pretended to be Cheyenne, this woman that he was messaging on social media. And it went down in the DM.
2: Lunch or drinks after work, you know, something.
3: I actually have Saturday open. I have a meeting, but it'll be over by 6. So, yeah, give me your address. I'll pick you up.
4: What are you doing?
1: So disgusting. This guy was, I was just like, I cannot believe you. And of course, at this moment, Taylor and Hunter, they start arguing back and forth.
4: You wanted us to be a family, and you have a child. I took you back so Harrison can have a dad, and you keep leaving me home alone. What are you doing to our family?
3: Jesus, don't worry about what I'm doing. You're lucky I'm with you.
1: Oh, my gosh.
2: Hey, come on, man.
3: Someone else is going to want you?
4: I can't do this anymore. You're going to have to move back in with your mom, and I mean today. Pack your and get out.
3: You get out.
1: So this guy has absolutely no chill whatsoever. This is the mother of his child. He's talking to her like that in front of us. I can only imagine what he does when there's nobody around. If he speaks to her like that, the thing is, though, I think that we need to think about the child. I already told her I don't think you should go back with this man. This is like third, fourth, fifth. You know, they keep
5: getting
1: back.
5: Yeah, they don't need to go back. But I think the son needs his father in his life.
6: No, if that's the man he's going to be, then he doesn't need to be around. He's going to do more harm than good. He's going to do more harm than good by being president, if that's the type of person he is.
1: See, Anthony, that's where you're wrong. I'm sorry to say this to you, because I understand what you're saying, because I feel the same way, like, in my heart. I'm like, you don't need to be around this person. He's a bad person. I don't want you to grow up to be like him. But that's already, we're past that. The child is in the world. And so now I've made this decision to procreate with this person. That's too late.
5: Yep.
1: Now, hopefully the relationship grows and develops.
5: Hopefully he steps it up.
1: And if he doesn't, he doesn't. I mean, I can't change that. But I also can't change who I decided to have a child with. Let's go to the phones. We have Miss Dee Dee on the line. Hi, Dee Dee. Welcome to the Dana Cortez Show. Do you have advice? And have you been through a situation like this?
7: I would. I firsthand went through it, and I just want to say my daughter watches the show, listens to the show every single morning before school, and as soon as he came up on the radio, she turned around and she said, ew, he sounds gross.
1: Oh! And children have such, they can judge character just from that energy, right? She felt it.
7: Definitely, yes. But, I mean, I firsthand went through it, and I would say leave it up to him. You do everything you can for your kid. You talk to him about the dad in the best sense that you can, the good things about him. If your kid wants to go with them, okay, let them. And if the dad looks for him, let him look for him. Because when I went through it, my daughter didn't really ask for her dad. She got older, and as she got older, we just kind of let him come. We let him have the initiative, and just leave it up to him. Don't push your kid on him. Let him come to your kid.
1: So you weren't against the relationship. You just let it develop naturally. When he came around, you weren't like, hey, come get her. Hey, blah, blah, blah. You better pick her up.
5: And she figured it out on her own.
1: Yeah, and do they have a good relationship now?
7: Oh, now they do. He has like 3 charges on him, so he's a little bit of a felon now. But he's turned his life around, and my daughter firsthand saw that. She's 10 now, so she got to see him through the growth, but she didn't get to see the painful aspects of it.
1: You know, it's interesting. Maybe your daughter had something to do with him changing his life.
7: Oh, yes, because now he, instead of hiding from child support, he now calls and puts his jobs on there, and he says that he feels good doing it now.
1: That's the power of fatherhood, and, you know, keeping a child away is not the answer, and I know how it's tempting. But keeping a parent away from a child is only hurting the child. Developing a relationship with a parent is important for every child. I wish that I'd been able to have a relationship with my father. I guess I kind of do. I never met him. But I would think having a father is better than not.
6: Yeah.
1: Right?
6: One of my best things that my dad ever did was in his times of not being at his best, he stayed away. And that's where I guess my perspective comes from, where sometimes it is if you're just in that place and you're not in a good place. And you know, as a man, when you're not living up to to what you should be, then it is best just to stay away and not to try to force anybody on anyone else in that situation. That's where my perspective comes from, because after hearing the story about Dee Dee's father of her children, I do have hope that people can change.
1: Okay, let's go to the phone lines now. Robert, welcome. Thank you so much for holding. And have you been through something like this?
8: Similar, but the shoe was kind of on the other foot. I was the one that caught her cheating.
1: Oh, right.
8: And my kids were really, really young. They were 3 and 4 years old. After I caught her cheating, I was like, look, you know, you can stay in the house. We'll co-parent from the same house. You don't bring someone to the house, I won't bring someone to the house.
1: Right.
8: And for the kids, you know, because nothing personal against you. Well, I was working out of town, and she moved out, and I wasn't able to see my kids for years.
1: Oh, my gosh, Robert. So she kept them away from you?
8: For years. That happened in 2014. I saw my kids once in 2015, didn't see my kids again until 2019. Through courts, court battles, lawyers, everything. She wouldn't uphold the court documents, nothing.
1: And they never, and police wouldn't intervene, the state, nothing? You couldn't get anybody to come in and help you out?
8: It's a civil matter. Any police officer, sheriff, deputy will say it's a civil matter. We're not getting in the middle of it. Take her back to court.
1: So now tell me what's going on, Robert. Do you have a relationship with these children now? They're obviously much older.
8: I have sole custody of my 15-year-old now, my youngest.
1: Yes.
8: I've had her for about 3 years, and the relationship is rocky with my son.
1: Right.
8: Because for years, their mother said I abandoned them. You know, it was abandonment. I never showed up. She tried, you know, blah, blah, blah. So it's just trying to build a relationship back with my son. My daughter never believed it. And then once I got custody of my daughter, I showed her. I was like, look, here's phone records. Here's court documents. Here's everything I have.
1: Years and years. Yeah, of you trying.
8: Years of me trying. And my son just, he's kind of on the fence. We see each other about once a week. I try to talk to him as much as possible on the phone. It's just a relationship because she was the one spreading the lies.
1: No, she manipulated him and she molded his mind into thinking that you're a bad person. But I want to tell you something, Robert. It's not you. It's him feeling guilty, betraying her because of all of the things that she has said about you.
5: Yep.
1: She has instilled in him that it's not okay in her mind for him to love you.
5: And he's going to protect his mama.
1: He's going to protect mom. So you just keep doing what you're doing. Hug him. Tell him you love him. Don't ever say anything bad about her. I know it's hard because I could say a lot of bad things about her right now, but I'm not going to.
8: And that's the same thing. I do my level best not to speak ill of her in
1: right.
8: front of my daughter, my son, anyone. It's just like, and I don't even like the term baby mama. That's a term that everyone uses.
1: It's a horrible term. It's horrible.
8: I always say my children's mother.
1: You stay above the fray. And I know it's different. He'll come around. And unfortunately, he may not get past it until he gets older. But keep telling him you love him. And here's another good testament to what you just said, Robert. If you keep fighting, you can see your kids. There are no excuses, man or woman.
6: Facts.
1: If you really want to see your kids, you're going to go to the end of the earth.
5: I have a friend that was, it's been going on for over a decade. And he's just, and
1: still
5: he's,
1: fighting.
5: He's still fighting. Eventually, I think it's going to happen. But
1: I won't put them on blast, but our family member, same thing happened. And in the end, guess what? His son now lives with him. Mm-hmm. When he turned 13 years old, he said, I want to live with my dad. So it took a long time, but, you know, he won out and he still has a relationship with his mother as
5: yeah,
1: well.
5: Yeah, of course. Yeah.
1: Oh, so many stories to share on this. And there's a lot of positive ones, too, that offer hope. So let's continue it on the timeline at Dana Cortez Show. And of course, the station page as well. We're starting to post more video about the down of the DM. And we'll be back with more right here coming up. So don't move.
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0: Q97.1, what's going down in the streets? It's time for traffic.
14: Slowdowns in Visalia on southbound 99 onto Cartmill, and still seeing delays in Hanford on Route 43 just south on Oregon Avenue. Plus in Fresno, hazards on southbound 99 just south on Herndon, and collisions on Lincoln just west on Blythe Avenue. Drive safe. I'm Karina, and that's your traffic.
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1: Otto's got big news in the world of coffee. So if you're a coffee lover, you're going to love today's food news. Coming up, it's hottest hashtags here on the Dana Cortez Show. I am Dana Cortez.
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3: I go by Anthony A, a.k.a. the burnt tortilla.
1: I'm sad to say this, but you might be eating more tortillas because the cost of bread has risen 35% in 6 months. I just realized I said risen like a loaf of bread. Gosh. Average price is $2.75, but in some places you can pay upwards of $6 a loaf.
2: Mm.
1: And really the number one reason is energy and fuel. So when you're baking the bread, it costs more money for the bill, right? And then to ship it, the price of gas.
2: Price of diesel.
1: Oh my gosh, this is absolutely insane. I can't even say stay home and make a sandwich anymore.
4: Mm. Nobody has a dough for that.
1: Oh, yeah, we're so cringe. I love it. All right, what do we have for food news, DJ Automatic?
2: Folgers is going all the way in on protein and functional coffee. So they're trying to put protein in everything. They're going to put protein in your coffee now.
1: Is it going to taste good?
2: I don't know. I haven't tasted it, but it's going to have 10 grams of protein in every cup. And then they're going to have Folgers Focus, which has L-theanine and lion's mane in it.
1: I don't know how to say that.
2: I don't know how to say it,
3: lion's
2: right?
3: Lion's mane? Nah.
1: That sounds like that mushroom coffee that they were slinging on Instagram that tastes like.
2: That's what it is.
1: Disgusting.
2: And then they're going to have a Folgers Boost, which has vitamin B in it. And then they're going to have Folgers Prebiotic.
3: Oh, my God. Our grandfathers would be disappointed.
1: This is ridiculous at
3: Dude,
1: this point.
3: I remember my grandpa took it out of a tin can. And a scoop, dude.
1: Yes.
3: They're over here putting all this other stuff in it.
1: You just put that, the olla, café de olla. You know what I'm saying? You put that thing right on top of the fire, and you just drink it like
2: my
1: that.
2: My dad used to shame me for putting cream in there. I can't even imagine what he would say for this.
1: Oh, God. You barely have any coffee in that creamer there, Automatic. All right. Anyway, what do we have for National Day, Anthony A.?
3: I want to shout out the bakers across the country. It's National Baker Day, everybody.
1: Yeah, all the pain they're going through baking all that expensive bread. Mm. It really is like an art form, too. Think about conchas, empanadas, just good homemade Mexican bread or just bread in general. I just saw this loaf of bread in New York went viral, $60.
2: Did it have gold in it?
1: No, it's a 3.3-pound loaf of artisan bread.
2: Okay. That you must be some amazing bread.
1: Hit me with some Miracle Whip or Great Value. What the heck? That's insane.
3: And also, for the people who suffer with restless leg syndrome, it's Restless Leg Syndrome Awareness Day.
2: I'm aware that I have less restless leg syndrome.
1: I think it must run in your family, Otto, because your sister told me recently she has it
2: too. She has it like diagnosed, yes.
1: Yeah, diagnosed.
2: And I always thought that was a joke and that I would always joke about like, oh, I must have that, but I probably do.
1: Yeah, you probably do. Let's not go to the doctor. That's too expensive right now. What's next, Ant?
3: I always thought it was a way to get your steps in, but we'll wrap up today on National Great American Pot Pie Day.
1: Okay, there's something everybody can come together for. I only make pot pie after Thanksgiving because we have so much, you know, leftover turkey and all the vegetables and stuff. I'm just not that good at it. I think it takes a certain kind of skill to make a really good one.
3: I think it takes a certain amount of patience because you don't want to like eat it when it's too hot or else you have to do that whole like...
2: That is the worst idea in the world is to eat a really hot pot pie.
1: And you're in pain the entire time that you're eating it.
2: It's like eating a hot pocket at the same time.
1: Oh my God, the hot pocket from the microwave. But you can't wait no matter what. You always burn the roof of your mouth.
3: Yeah. Or it's as cold as ice in the middle.
1: Oh, that's the worst because you don't want to burn it. We'll be right back after this.
0: It's the biggest party of the fall. 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
0: 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It's time for traffic.
13: Slowdowns in Visalia on southbound 99 onto Cartmill, and still seeing delays in Hanford on Route 43 just south on Oregon Avenue. Plus in Fresno, hazards on southbound 99 just south on Herndon, and collisions on Lincoln just west on Blythe Avenue. Drive safe. I'm Karina, and that's your traffic.
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1: A babysitter was asleep on a couch. Luckily, Mama Bear had a security camera and she was checking in regularly on her child. She hears the child crying and wandering around. Now, I have to paint this picture for you because the baby is just walking around upstairs as the babysitter is sleeping on the couch. Somehow, the baby escapes the crib and falls down the stairs. The mom sets the alarm off because she's got the security camera going, trying to wake up the sitter. Nothing.
2: She doesn't even react to the alarm. You guys, my baby's over here.
1: So you hear her on a security camera telling her boss, I've got to go. Give me the keys. She calls police as she's speeding to her house. Police get there and they start asking the babysitter all kinds of questions.
3: What were you doing before we got here? Were you?
4: I was laying on the couch because she was messing with my trash.
3: Just taking off?
4: I'm so sorry. I know it's not an excuse. I literally got no sleep last night. I swear. Yeah. I know. I'm sorry. Yeah. She's perfectly fine. Nothing happened to her.
1: Lady, she fell down the stairs. Do you hear what kind of a bad attitude that woman had?
5: Oh.
1: She is so lucky it wasn't Dana Cortez that pulled up.
5: She was just fell asleep. It's not like a woman who was exhausted and just fell asleep.
1: Then maybe you shouldn't be watching a 1.5-year-old baby.
6: Wait, hold on. Are you trying to excuse that?
1: Come on, yeah, Anthony. Dude, she fell down the stairs.
5: If you're going to go out and you're watching your kid the whole time on your phone, then just stay home.
1: You can't do that. You have
6: to go to work.
1: She had to go to work. Here's the thing.
6: This is not the hill you want to die on.
1: No, this is not it, Anthony.
5: Well, no, but it's like, she didn't intentionally do any harm to her. She made a mistake.
1: She didn't. She made a mistake. You're right.
5: Those
1: things happen. No, babies don't just fall
6: asleep
1: downstairs.
6: On the job is never okay.
1: No.
5: But people fall asleep. What do you want the mom to do? Go run up and beat her up because she fell asleep?
1: Yes.
6: No. Just have her arrested child neglect.
1: I would probably get crazy if my baby fell down the stairs and there's somebody that's supposed to be taking care of that child sleeping. Why are you showing up? If you're out all night, call me and tell me I can't watch your kid. That's the responsible thing to do.
6: That's a whole other thing that would happen after that.
1: It's ridiculous. Hi, it's the Dana Cortez Show. Andre, what are your thoughts? Because I know you're listening to this.
7: I'm not sorry for what I'm going to say. A jump kick has to be involved.
1: Sorry.
6: Andre.
1: Right, Andre, I'm with you. I would be so livid, and I'm not really even a big person, but I would feel like I can't even imagine. What? Thank goodness the child was okay and only had a sprain.
7: I'm paying you to take care of my child while I'm at work, and you let my child roll down the step because you were sleeping? Oh. What?
1: And Andre, here's the craziest part. I know you heard that attitude she had. Nothing happened. The baby's fine. Then she says, and I kid you not, can I get paid? I swear!
7: Can you get what?
1: She said she asked the mama.
6: The audacity.
1: But I swear, I'm not even making it up. God.
6: She's like, my hourly is, I'm about to hit another 15 bucks here.
1: I need $12.50 for that hour of sleep.
7: My blood is boiling.
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1: What's up, Central Cali? 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
12: At concerts, we dance to the same tune. At games, we hug total strangers. And yet, in these moments, there's also something we don't do. We don't act based on how they look, who they love, where they're from, or what they believe. We just act. Because the things that make us different will never change what makes us. And the Ad Council.
0: 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It's time for traffic.
13: Make sure to look out for hazards in Fresno on Southbound 99 onto Ventura. Also collisions on Shields and Bryan Avenue. And delays on Southbound 99 onto J Street. And issues on Southbound 41 just north on Fryett Road. And still seeing issues in Hanford on Route 43 just south on Oregon Avenue. Drive safe. I'm Karina, and that's your traffic.
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1: Cardi B's got dating rules when you first start dating somebody, and I agree with her.
2: When you start dating, the first couple of months, you gotta starve. Ain't no. That's why you gotta eat salmon and bread.
1: Cause the food will run right through okay. you, and I agree 100%. Now Otto and I are married. So Sabrina, we know if we're gonna go have a heavy meal. You either gonna have fun before, or they're just not going to. Oh. You're gonna eat and go home and go to sleep. Or go home and you know.
3: That's what happens when you've been married over a decade.
1: Yeah, you know. Yep. You know, if we're gonna have a big heavy meal, let's have our good time right now, go out, come back and relieve
3: it's
1: ourselves.
3: Like, it's almost
1: and
3: like
1: chill,
3: I have to be like, hey, I already know what's gonna happen. So
1: yeah, you already know.
3: We're gonna get it in before we go out.
1: And the worst part about this is when you're still hungry, when you first meet somebody and they're like, you want any more food? You're like, no, and your stomach's just going.
4: Romantic.
3: Yes.
4: I think the food is one thing, right? Like the heavy meals is one thing.
1: Yeah.
4: But for me, the worst first date experience I went on, we went and ordered a flight of coffee samples.
1: Oh, no.
3: And oh, God.
4: Dude, bro.
1: Oh, my God.
4: Let me tell you what. They had a little, the matcha is what set me over. Oh. When I did a little matcha sip, oh, my God. Call off the dogs. That's it. Date's
1: I
4: over.
1: I thought that coffee dating was out of style.
3: Were
1: That's
3: you speeding
1: why?
3: Home? Driving 100 miles per hour to get to your house.
4: And then I was like going through like caffeine anxiety. You know when you're all shaky and jittery and
1: I'm
4: stuff like that?
1: I'm never gonna make it home.
4: Ugh, dude. And then she was looking at me because I just started, you know how I sweat a lot. So, oh my God. Then I started sweating from the crown of my head. Oh,
1: wait. Have you seen her since?
4: Heck no, not at all. Never called me back.
1: Well, did you try to explain to her what was going on?
4: No, Dana, you can't confess to somebody on the first date that you got the
3: Come on. Trust me, she knew what was going on.
4: Yeah, dude. It's her fault anyway. She's the one who suggested the dumb flight. Who does a coffee flight anyway? These baristas are getting out of control.
1: We'll be right back. Brought to you by Chick-fil-A.
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3: We got a lot of birthdays today. 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
5: In the Ferrari or Jaguar, switching four lanes on top down, screaming out money ain't a thing.
3: Then we got Bruce Springsteen's birthday, John Coltrane's birthday, and Ray Charles. Charles's birthday.
2: R.I.P. Oh, yeah. Ray Charles.
3: All right, now we're going to 2003 when Outkast changes the rap game when they drop their double album, Speaker Box The Love Below.
2: One of my favorite projects in the history of music, not just hip hop, in the history of music.
3: The Way You Move was a number one hit, and so was Hey Ya. Which in turn made these guys have the most successful hip-hop album in the last 20 years. And it is the second most successful hip-hop album of all time, right behind Notorious B.I.G. Life After Death, with 11 million copies sold.
2: This was also the beginning of the end of Outkast. Each project was separate. You mentioned Hey Ya, that was Andre 3000. The Way You Move was Big Boy. I mean, they're great projects, but they didn't do the projects together.
6: I was a day one. Me and my little brother were day one Outkast fans. It kind of felt like when they sold out a little bit. They went pop.
3: Yeah, they did. Well, I mean, Hey Ya is one of the biggest pop songs of all time.
2: I just think he wanted to showcase how eclectic he is, what a master he is.
3: No matter what, they delivered a classic album.
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6: Make sure to look out for hazards in Fresno on South Phone 99 onto Ventura. Also, collisions on Shields and Bryan Avenue, and delays on southbound 99 onto J Street, and issues on southbound 41 just north on Friot Road, and still seeing issues in Hanford on Route 43 just south on Oregon Avenue. Drive safe. I'm Karina, and that's your traffic.
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1: Feeling good today and about to feel even better because DJ Automatic is behind the turntables. What I love best about this is he really is on turntables. This playlist is old school like that. You got to request 877-730-DCS1. 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Let's go.

0: Miss Sadie is locked in right now, and she's got a request for Cardi B. Let's go. I love my girl Cardi. She is the same. She's just, she has no tact whatsoever, and I like every second of it. You know, if they ever remake The Nanny, this was a TV show back in the 90s, I swear, she would be the perfect person to cast for The Nanny.
1: Her mouth is stream of consciousness.

0: good right now. You know, we got to sit down with the king of crunk, Little John. Let me explain myself while we're talking about him. Because when I asked him, like, who are you listening to right now? I think all of us were shocked at his answer.
1: Olivia Dean.
2: Ooh.
1: Olivia Dean is cold. There's something about her energy. Her spirit is so happy.
3: Can't you feel it?
1: Yeah.
3: Listen to her.
1: I saw her the first time. I never heard her music. Me and my wifey was at Clive Davis Grammy party. Like, a bunch of people performed. She got up there and performed, and I swear she woke the room up. Her aura just resonated through the room, her performance, her energy, and it woke the room up.
0: You could feel his passion with Olivia Dean. I even asked, would you want to work with her? He looked right in the camera and said, yes!
2: He's like, call me Olivia.
0: Yeah! Check the full interview, Dana Cortez Show, on YouTube, and turn this up.

0: Shout out to my girl Sonia requesting Karol G. Man, and this is my favorite, baby. Wow. Otto, you know I've been a Karol G fan for many, many moons.
1: I mean, she's been big for a long time, but right now she's on fire.
0: Fire. Literally. When you got Bruno Mars knocking on the door wanting to do music, and then you got this massive hit. It's the biggest song in the world right now.
1: Yeah.
0: 877-730-DCS1. 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
1: This Down in the DM involves a lady named Taylor and her man Hunter. She thinks that Hunter is trying to meet up with other women.
2: Ooh. Well, that might be a problem.
1: Automatic, let me tell you something. This relationship is recovering. Let's just get her on the phone so she can tell you more about it. Hi, Taylor. I'm taking you off hold. I'm going to let you explain to Automatic and Anthony A. about everything that's going on.
3: Oh, right now?
1: Yes, ma'am. Yeah, yes, you're on right now. Yes.
3: Okay. Well, I just got back together with my boyfriend. We broke up because he kept on going out and he just would leave me home. And then one night, my friend called me and said she saw him at a club. But then when he finally got home, I confronted him and then called my friend a liar.
1: Oh, I see what you're saying. So he called your friend a liar. And then you decided to take him back anyway, right?
3: But he begged me to give him another chance. So I thought, okay, why not? Okay, so then I did. And then things were fine. But this past weekend, Saturday morning, he said he was going over to his mom's, which is fine. She needed some help with something. But then he ended up at a bar.
1: So what happened when he got home?
3: I didn't really argue with him, but then he passed out. And so I went through his phone. Mm-hmm. And he was on Facebook, and he just, like, added someone.
2: So you think they met up at the bar?
3: Not this lady. I don't know if he's ever talked to this one, but he did send her his phone number and asked her to call him. Okay. I mean, I don't know any other reason why he would do that unless he was trying to hook up.
1: Okay, we are going to call him, but are you prepared to confront him either way? Because you guys have a kid.
3: I feel like I need to get to the bottom of this.
1: Okay, let me have the name of the woman that's on Facebook that he's sending these messages to, and then the number.
3: His number is...
4: Hello.
1: Hi, can I speak to Hunter?
4: This is Hunter. Who's this?
1: Hey, it's Cheyenne from Facebook. I can't even believe I called you.
4: Yeah, I can't believe it either. What's going on?
1: Not much, really. I was just wondering if you were busy this coming weekend and, you know, if you wanted to meet up, lunch or drinks after work, you know, something.
4: Q97.1.
0: Is it going down? 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

0: 97.1.
1: Is it going down? We're about to find out.
2: We have a couple on the line that just recently got back together. Taylor hit me up because her man Hunter is messaging women, or she thinks so, on Facebook. And they have a child together as well. So this is how it went down in the first part of the DM, because this is part two.
3: This past weekend, Saturday morning, he said he was going over to his mom's, which is fine. She needed some help with something. But then he ended up at a bar.
2: So what happened when he got home?
3: I didn't really argue with him, but then he passed out. And so I went through his phone, and he was on Facebook, and he just, like, added someone.
2: I am pretending to be this woman, Cheyenne, from Facebook. Hunter is on the phone with me. All right, maybe they're just talking. Maybe they're just friends. Or it could be going down.
4: This is Hunter. Who's this?
2: Hey, it's Cheyenne from Facebook. I can't even believe I called you.
4: Yeah, I can't believe it either. What's going on?
2: Not much, really. I was just wondering if you were busy this coming weekend and, you know, if you wanted to meet up, lunch or drinks after work, you know, something.
4: I actually have Saturday open. I have a meeting, but it'll be over by 6. So, yeah, give me your address. I'll pick you up.
3: What are you doing? What? Hello?
4: I mean, I could send you a list if you don't want me to pick you up.
3: No, hold on.
2: My name isn't Cheyenne. My name is Dana Cortez from the Dana Cortez Show. And Taylor had me call you. She just took you back. She just forgave you for everything, and now you're doing this?
3: You said you would be different. You wanted us to be a family, and you have a child.
4: Oh, my God. You are such a... I can't believe you're
2: embarrassed. Hey, whoa, man. You did this. Hey. Hold on. Don't do that. Why are you mad at her?
3: This is all your fault. I took you back so Harrison can have a dad, and you keep leaving me home alone. What are you doing to our family?
4: Jesus. Don't worry about what I'm doing. You're lucky I'm with you.
3: My God.
2: Hey, come on, man.
4: Someone else is going to want you?
3: I can't do this anymore. You're going to have to move back in with your mom, and I mean today. Pack your and get out.
4: You get out.
3: Fine. I will.
4: Yeah, right. You're going to be calling me back and crying, begging me to get...
5: She's gone. She hung up.
6: Yeah, dude. Yeah, she's gone.
2: I think this woman is serious. Seriously.
4: She hung up?
2: Yeah, and now we're going to hang up on you. It went down in the DM. And I really hope she does get out. And he doesn't get a third, fourth, fifth chance. What do I always say? Second chances, that's it, and I mean it. Mm-hmm. Second chances, that's it, and I mean it. And I'm not mad at Taylor at all. She wants the family. I get it. I did it. But learn from me. It doesn't change. When you have somebody like this guy Hunter, he's not a good person. And if, as you just heard, him calling her names and stuff, guess what he's going to do? In about an hour, he's going to call her. He's going to beg her. He's going to cry. Girl, do not buy the tears. They're crocodile tears.
6: Man to man, what really upsets me is he's raising a young man himself, or supposed to be anyway. And this is the example that you're setting out for this young man and how he's supposed to treat women. Like, come on, bro. Like, that's the part that really, really... me off, but I'm going to be very honest with you.
2: I'll allow that today because I feel the same way. Normally I push back on that language, but I feel the same way. I don't like that he's treating the mother of his. I'm going to say something that people might not like.
6: All right.
2: No matter what, she should try to foster a relationship between Hunter and their child. Aww. I think she said the child's name was Harrison.
5: You've got to have a relationship with your father.
2: Now hold on. You don't push it. Don't push it. Okay. If he doesn't want it, don't be calling him and, hey, Harrison, he's going to come get you. Let Hunter know it's over. We're done. However, I want you to be a part of our son's life.
6: No, if that's the example of the man he's going to be, he doesn't need to be around.
5: Hopefully he can straighten up. I mean,
2: he's not going to straighten up.
5: This could be the reality check that he needs.
2: And Anthony, I understand it's not even that. You cannot deny the relationship unless there's some type of a scary situation. Yeah. That's not what we're talking about here. I understand he's not the man that you think he should be, Anthony. None of us do. But no matter what, that's who she decided to have a child with. And he deserves a relationship.
5: And no matter what, that son's going to look up to that man and say, that's my father. And hopefully he

0: best friend, Anthony A. They're going to be here, too, to keep me in line and just get ready to have a good time. 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
1: Ay, ay, ay. This WTF story I'm starting with. A gun was found at the checkpoint, a security checkpoint, TSA, at an airport inside of a raw chicken.
2: What the fuck?
1: So the Transportation Security Administration posted on their Instagram page, a raw chicken opened up with a 9mm inciser.
3: Blown out the guts.
1: Yeah, so that was funny. That was
4: more
1: funny.
4: Than seasoning, right?
1: Yeah. So Nestor Iglesias, who's a spokesperson for Homeland Security Investigations,
5: not Nestor,
1: said there has just been a lot of guns being snuck in through TSA that we're finding, though. Okay, we're finding them, with the majority of them coming in through Florida.
0: Duh.
1: Trying to sneak them in the Florida airport. No idea why. Now, just to let you know, civil penalties start at $13,000.
3: Oh, damn.
1: For you trying to sneak that chicken gun in.
4: A gun up a chicken's butt. Yo, everybody, again, what's up, chicken butt? It's been a Glock 9 this whole time. I didn't know that, dog. Oh, man. All right, dude. From chickens holding guns to a misting. Oh, what's up?
1: What's up? You said, I didn't know it was a gun the whole time.
4: Yeah, the whole time, dude. There's the answer to the age-old riddle, Dana. Well, all right. From these guns with chickens and everything to a missing rooster.
3: Oh,
4: brace yourself, man. This is going to hurt. A French man was awarded $65,000 after doctors removed his member due to mistakes during procedures that resulted in him not having any sensation down there. So it left him with one other option, to remove it. And he was only rewarded $65,000. This is an outrage.
3: Holy.
1: They took his... Oh, I get it. They took his member away. I get it. But that's not even right.
3: And he only got 65 grand?
4: Nah, dude. For me, I think my member is worth like at least a solid like 72.
3: I'm gonna go with priceless. But this
1: I concur, DJ Automatic. Your member is priceless.
3: Well, maybe some of the homies here in New York could have helped him out. According to the IRS, nearly 2,400 millionaires took all their money and fled New York during COVID. That seems like a lot of people, but data from the IRS says there's still about 53,000 millionaires in New York alone, though.
1: Oh, my gosh.
3: That's shocking, right? 53,000 people that are worth more than $1 million.
1: And it's so expensive to live in New York, they still qualify for government assistance. All right, back with more to show after this. Those are today's WTF stories. You can catch them on a Dana Cortez Show podcast anytime you want on demand. 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
1: I ran into the morning person today. You know what I'm talking about? It's early. I have not had a drip drop of coffee. And he's like, good morning. How are you? It's a beautiful day. And I'm like, no.
2: A little too much sunshine for you. A little too much cheer.
1: And then the man was like showing out too. He said, Dana, I already made coffee at home. I made breakfast at home. I washed all the dishes. I went for a workout. Blah, blah, blah.
2: All before 5 a.m.
1: Before 5 a.m.
3: There's nothing when that little ray of sunshine hits you before you get your caffeine in.
1: I don't even have my sunnies on, sir. Stop.
3: Don't talk to me like that, dude. Sometimes overly positive people in the morning are too much to handle.
1: Let me have a sip of coffee at least.
3: But also, you know what? I don't want to hate on our coworker for having his life in order and us not having ours. Because sometimes there are some things that turn me into a morning person.
2: What turned you into a morning person, Ed? I've known you for a long time.
3: Number one thing that will turn me into a morning person, tailgating before football games.
2: Oh, really? For the debauchery.
1: Yeah.
3: Oh, my God, dude. I love a good tailgate. If I'm drinking Fireball whiskey before noon and enjoying a nice little burrito on the side of some man's Ford pickup, that's what I'm talking about, bro.
1: Let me tell
3: Playing a little cornhole? Yes, sir.
1: The next day, you're not up early.
3: No.
2: Well, when you go that early, sometimes you can sleep it off before the next day.
3: That's the beauty of it. That is the beauty of it. You're in bed before the sun comes up.
1: There's only certain things I can ever recall being early for. Well, work is one of them, obviously. But I've never been a morning person by nature. I like to stay up late and sleep late, except for Saturday morning cartoons.
2: Oh.
1: Way back in the day, your girl.
3: What a treat.
1: I was that person. I would wake up early. Didn't like getting up early for school. But Saturday morning, 5 a.m., your girl was up in front of the TV, like, just sitting there. Because you can get cartoons anytime now, but it was a treat.
3: And a nice little bowl of cereal right there with you, too, with a blanket over you and right in front of me.
1: Not all of us got cereal. We got, well, it just posted with bananas. But anyway, I was still good.
2: A morning person at this point?
1: Otto, you are a morning person, but you're not the kind of morning person like our coworker. He cleaned and cooked dinner.
2: Do you know who's like that? Breakfast. My brother. Brother Matt.
1: You get up and just want everybody to wake up. You're doing the doors and you keep walking. Oh, my God.
3: Are you that person automatic who slams doors and cabinets whenever you wake up?
2: I'm not a mouse. I can't just move around amongst the house like I was silent. It doesn't work that way. But my brother, he is very much like our coworker here. He likes to go to the gym at 4 a.m.
1: Oh, God.
2: And the reason he says is because there's nobody there and I don't have to talk to anybody. I'm like, all right. And then so the other day I called him on Sunday at like 6.

0: in the morning. And he's like, why would you call me at this time? I was like, are you up? And he's like, yeah. And he's like, but I'm doing stuff.
1: Oh my gosh, don't bother me. So he's an up early person who's not a morning person. That's what it sounds like to me. Basically. 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
1: Q97.1 Fresno, it's your girl Dana Cortez from the Dana Cortez Show. So excited because the Book of Greg is beginning at 10 a.m. Woo! Greg from Greg and Dre Mornings is now on middays. This is so exciting. What a great time for Fresno.
0: I mean, the legend couldn't leave.
1: They wouldn't let him.
0: I was going to say, after walking around with him.
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1: This is going to be absolutely crazy for me as I'm about to start off a show and not say it's the Greg and Dre Morning Show. Wow. It is Greg. I am here on your radio, and you may or may not have heard by now. Yes, the Greg and Dre Morning Show. We did retire. Some of you heard our announcement. It was going to happen Thursday at the end of our show. Some hopefully turned in on Friday. Our last show, we had an outpouring of phone calls, which was wonderful and heartwarming. But you may be going, wow, what? You tuned in yesterday, today, you heard Dana Cortez on the morning show. You go, what in the world? I don't know what happened. And if you didn't jump on social media to see the announcement, or you weren't at the concert on Sunday when Dre and I got on stage and announced our retirement as well, you might be just so confused. So I'm here. Greg, I'll be doing this show from 10 to 2. I'm calling it the Book of Greg Show. So that's like a new beginning as I help get you through the workday each and every weekday. So that is coming your way, and I'm excited about that. But for those of you that might have any questions, this was a shock. You don't understand where Greg and Dre, you can call in. I'm going to leave phone lines open for you right now. I would love to talk to you. Any fans of our show and you're wondering, no, you can call in 266-9797. I am here to talk to you, and I won't be going anywhere off your radio from 10 to 2 from now on. Call me up. You got a question. Here we go. 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Q97.

0: 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Good morning. I am addressing not being the Greg and Dre Morning Show today. And this is for everybody out there that missed our announcement on Friday that Dre and I were retiring. I got open phone lines for you if you want to call in, and I can address that, and we could talk about it together, no matter how you're feeling. So 266-9797, were you a listener to the Greg and Dre Morning Show?
1: I was, man, for the longest time. You know, it's sad to see you go. You guys had a good chemistry going on and stuff. It's just, you know, I wish it was back to the old stuff, but, you know, new beginnings, new chapter, I guess. You put it on your book.
0: I'm going to say this about the Greg and Dre Morning Show. Our last show last Friday, I felt like part of me died. It was a difficult thing to get on the air and one last time on Greg and Dre. After doing something for 25 years, it's like a part of you has literally died, and that's like very sad. I will say the phone calls that I did receive on Friday were very encouraging, although there were a lot of sad people out there, and I never ever wanted to let anybody down. That was never my goal. Yeah. You know, as we wanted to entertain you guys all the way to the end.
1: You know, it was something I did with my son as the way I was on the way taking him to school and stuff. And, you know, we'd listen to you guys. Some of the stuff was crazy. Some of the stuff was like, you don't need to pay attention to that yet, but you'll get it when you get older.
0: Yeah, it led to some great conversations, and I hope that's what we were able to do on the Greg and Dre Morning Show. We always wanted to have topics that were something you go and talk to your coworkers about. They were things you'd go home and talk to your wife about, or your friends about. That was always one of our goals, and we wanted to be super creative in order to get you guys thinking along those lines that sparked a conversation with somebody else.
1: I mean, this is the first time I called in. It was just, you know, it was too late, but I got a hold of you, so I'm kind of happy, man.
0: It is not too late. What is your name?
1: My name is Luis Larios.
0: Luis, here's what I want to do, because you care so much and you enjoy the Greg and Dre Show. I want to get you a $40 Deli D gift card. I want to buy you lunch today.
1: Oh, no way.
0: Yes, yes. I feel bad, and, you know, I'd love to hook up listeners like you that are missing the Greg and Dre Morning Show. So I got more of these gift cards to give away, but I hope a little food in your belly will help. I know when my wife's hungry, she comes out hangry, and I like to avoid that at all costs. So will that help you not be hangry today?
1: No, I'm not hangry at all, ever.
0: You'll get that food, no hangry. I appreciate your phone call. Thanks for the love on the Greg and Dre Morning Show. I am looking forward to you listening to my new book of Greg's show.
1: Yeah, man. I'll stick around, you know.
0: I appreciate that. Thank you.
1: Yeah, you too, man.
0: Mm-hmm. All right, well, more of your phone calls. I'll take them. Questions on the Greg and Dre Morning Show. I got you. Here's Carol G.

0: Hello there. Difficult for me not to say Greg and Dre morning show. It is Greg. My first day of my new show called Book of Greg. Something new and different, I know. A lot of you may not have heard our retirement show on Friday, so you had no idea. You got blindsided over the weekend on social media. You tuned in early this week, heard the Dana Cortez show, and you're like, what happened to Greg and Dre? What in the world is going on here? So I am here, and I'm taking your phone calls right now. I would love to explain anything to you, and let's talk about it. Any questions you may have, I want to answer them for you right now. And I'm sure you have that same question. Hello.
1: What happened to Dre?
0: Well, unfortunately, we retired from the Greg and Dre Morning Show. So Dre is living his best life right now. He's still doing his stand-up comedy. He's still doing his motivational speaking. So Dre is glad not to be waking up at 4:45 in the morning anymore. I'm sure he's enjoying the retired life right now, and I'm happy for my partner. He actually took his son to school. Like, little things in life we never got to do. I never got to do. He never got to do. It's driving our kids to school. No plans of that. So I am permanently retired from morning radio. I will say that. It's time for a better work-life balance for me. I poured everything I had, everything, every ounce of creativity, energy, positivity into the Greg and Dre Morning Show. I will say 25 years of that takes a toll, and it becomes... I wish it didn't take a toll on me, but to be creative every day, be funny every day, you know, over 25 years, you know, I'm not in my 20s anymore like I was when I started the show, and I never, ever, ever, ever wanted to be a diminished version of myself on the Greg and Dre Morning Show. I always said I'm not going to do it if I feel just a click off. If I mispronounce a word, then I know I might be a little click off, and I never want you guys to not have the best version of me. So that was my thinking.
1: Yeah, me and my daughters, we listen to you guys every morning. We're going to really miss it.
0: Yeah, I miss it too, but I've got this new show, Book of Greg. It starts at 10. My goal here is to not mispronounce any words and be 100% for you guys to get you through the workday all the way till 2 o'clock. So that is a new plan. I'm excited. I'm excited for my partner, Dre, loves golf. I'm sure he'll be doing a lot more than that. And here's what I want to do, though. I want to get you a $40 Deli D gift card. Can I feed you today?
1: Huh?
0: Can I feed you with a $40 Deli Delicious gift card?
1: Oh, yes.
0: I got you. That's a little make good. I never meant to let anybody down from the Greg and Dre Morning Show. And I want you to get fed and feel good so you're not a little bit hangry later in the show, as I said earlier. Okay?
1: Okay.
0: More of the Book of Greg show coming up next.
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0: morning show. But yeah, it is your boy Greg. I got my new show, Book of Greg, which is going to be going down from 10 to 2 weekdays. I'm excited for you guys to tune in with me and have a good time. I am taking phone calls right now because you might be wondering what in the world is going on. There's no more Greg and Dre. I tuned in this week. What happened? We announced our retirement on Friday. You might not have heard that show. So you're wondering why. Why is Greg on right now? I got open phone lines for you. Let me answer those questions. So again, 266-9797 is the number for you to call in. Good morning. Who is this?
1: My name is Santa from Reedley. Long time listener to you, bro.
0: I got a lot of love for Reedley. My wife, Isauda, is from Reedley. I mean, suegros still live in Reedley, so I go out to visit them all the time. I love it out there, my man. Thanks for calling. Reedley showing some love.
1: I've listened to you so many years since I was a little kid.
0: Thank you.
1: It kind of sucks because I lost my mother-in-law a month ago, and now I lose you guys on the radio station.
0: You know, when Greg and Dre, our last show, it felt like a little part of me died. I'm reborn here on my Book of Greg show from 10 to 2. I understand, man. 25 years, and I've got so many heartwarming calls about people that grew up with us.
1: Yeah, it sucks. The radio in the morning, it doesn't sound the same.
0: Dana Cortez show took over. Let's give them a chance. It's going to be new. It's going to be different.
1: It is, and we're always open for where's the value? We're always open for new things.
0: Hope you'll tune in at 10 to 2. I'm going to be bringing a lot of entertainment. A couple of the elements from the Greg and Dre Morning Show will be coming up here, and I got a lot of new stuff.
1: Thank you, Greg, and love hearing the more.
0: This is what I'm going to do for you, too. I'm going to get you a Deli D gift card. I want to feed you today to make up for Greg and Dre being gone. For Deli D, I want to get you fed.
1: Thank you.
0: You got it, my man, and thanks for tuning in after 10 o'clock for my new show.
1: Yes, thank you, Greg.
0: Carol G, Bruno Mars, called Still, Q97.1.

0: Q97.1, it is the new Book of Greg show, of course, transitioning from the Greg and Dre morning show to this show now from 10 a.m. to 2 p.m. We announced our retirement last Friday. I hope a lot of you were able to listen to that show. I know not all of you did, maybe on social media. The news broke that we were obviously retiring. And then some of you maybe just tuned in Monday, Tuesday, earlier this week, and you're like, wait, what? Where are Greg and Dre at? Well, I am now moved to this shift right here. So 10 to 2. I'm excited for you guys to give me an opportunity to entertain you. And I'm also taking your phone calls. Any questions about Greg and Dre and what happened, I'm right here to answer those questions. And you can call in now, 266-9797. Who's this?
1: This is Rolando.
0: Appreciate this phone call today. What's on your mind?
1: Just contemplating on the years that you've been on. Just the positivity, man. You've always been a positive guy, always looking for the right thing to say, you know, and sometimes people just need that uplift, and I just want to say thank you.
0: I appreciate that greatly. 25 years on the Greg and Dre Morning Show. Little known fact, I used to do an afternoon show, so you got to go all the way back.
1: I do remember.
0: Oh, wow, from 1997 to 2001.
1: Yeah, that was a long time ago.
0: So, yeah, 29 years between those two shows. And now right here in the middle of the midday, I actually did this show from 2001 to 2023 just a couple years ago when Kimmy was out on maternity leave.
1: Yeah.
0: Kimmy has now moved to the afternoon show. I bumped her up. Yep. She'll be on from 2 to 7. We're excited about that new chapter for Kimmy as well. But I appreciate you. Man, you've been listening a long time.
1: It's been a long time. I won't say my age, but it's been a long time.
0: Hey, I won't say my age either. Now, unless I started everything at the 5 years old, you can do the math on that. But hey, age ain't nothing but a number, my man. Come on.
1: That's it, man. We just keep on trucking.
0: Well, I know you missed the Greg and Dre morning show, but Book of Greg show, here I am, and excited that hopefully you'll be tuning in for me to get you through the workday.
1: That's it, man. And just stay positive like you have been all these years and keep on doing what you're doing.
0: Thank you.
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0: 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Who is this?
1: This is Jay.
0: I love the energy in your voice, Jay.
1: Man, just missing you guys, man. I'm a truck driver, been driving for 25 years, and every day religiously, I'm on the road, I'm in Texas, I'm in Nebraska, and I started listening on the app a few years ago, and yeah, I just miss you guys, but I'm tuning in right now, so I got you back, Greg.
0: I appreciate that. Amazing to actually wake up today, light outside. I was shocked. I was like, whoa, what?
1: I'm assuming you get up like at 4:30 in the morning or so, right? To start at 6?
0: To come in and be prepared and do the Greg and Dre morning show. Never some light. And today I was like, wow. Because the last couple days I've been coming in on the Dana Cortez show, our new morning show. And today was the day I started Book of Greg. So I was like, well, I can sleep in. And I was like, whoa, this is a whole new world after 25 years. It's wild.
1: Yeah, and Dana's been entertaining. I like it so far. So far, so good.
0: Well, my job is to entertain you now throughout the workday. 10 to 2. Book of Greg show is what I'm calling this, and I hope you're going to give me an opportunity. And you're a truck driver. Can you hit that horn for me? I love that.
1: Of course. I don't know if you can hear it, but I can hear it for you.
0: I love it. I appreciate this call today.
1: Thank you, man. Good talking to you, man. I got your back. I'm riding with you 10 to 2.
0: Thank you. The anthem from the 2026 World Cup. Here's Shakira.

0: What's going on, Greg? I'm glad you're still on here. I can't wait for this new chapter you got going on. Call you guys regularly. Probably annoyed you guys over the years.
1: No, never that.
0: Always calling just to give nonsense, just to make more laughter. I grew up listening to you guys since forever, since high school, back in like 2000, 2001. I was trying to get on the phone lines the other day, but it was impossible. Everybody calling.
1: By the way, there's no nonsense, because there's no such thing as a bad idea. Come on, they taught us that in school.
0: On one of the segments you guys did about what to give up over the summer or save money, and I said something about stop paying child support.
1: Wow. Okay, that is not the advice I'm giving on Insta right now. I do have a way for you to save enough money to buy a house. It is not stop paying your child support. Please do not do that, Ish. Don't do that. Please. Book of Greg, that is my new Instagram handle. And yes, I will save you enough money to buy a house. You got to get the real advice there.
0: It's been fun chiming in.
1: Well, I'm taking your call today. So obviously there's still opportunities to chime in on the Book of Greg show. And I would love to have you listening at work from 10 to 2.
0: Hell yeah, man. I'll be tuning in from now on 10 to 2.
1: Thank you.
0: Shout out to all the truck drivers out there too, Greg.
1: Give me the cuerno. Hit the horn.
0: There you go, Greg.
1: I love you as a listener. Thank you so much for tuning in.
0: All right, you have a blessed day.
1: New music, Carol G. It's called Baby Wow. 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

0: right, you're used to hearing my voice on the Greg and Dre Morning Show. Of course, we retired on Friday. But a new beginning for me. This is called the Book of Greg Show from 10 to 2. And I'm going to bring some things from Greg and Dre, but also a lot of new things. So I've got something called Get Your Hands on This. Hint, hint, it's going to be a big giveaway. Hint, hint. I won't say what it is yet. Gotta wait. This is just a tease. Also, some great music. Little Baby, Mac Miller, on the way next.
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0: 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DJ Automatic's playlist at 9 a.m. Yeah, it's that good. And my husband, DJ Automatic, and our best friend, Anthony A.
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0: It's a tough business, this music industry. For example, Trey Songz, once the hottest thing in R&B. Where is he now? Sorry, Trey Songz. You've disappeared from my memory. Little something I'll be doing new on the Book of Greg show in the 11 o'clock hours called Get Your Hands on This. Now, it's just a tease still, but I will say today, concert tickets. I'm not going to say which one. I will play Mac Miller. Cinderella, Q97.1.
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0: 2, 3, 4.
1: But good morning. I got something new for you. It's called Get Your Hands on This. Today it is concert tickets. Got to find a winner. What's your name?
2: Amanda.
1: I'm going to give you the tickets. It's caller number 9, Amanda.
2: Yeah! Woohoo! Baby!
1: Can you tell me something about the Suicide Boys?
2: I don't know much, but I'm going to give them to my baby.
1: Are we talking 5-year-old baby?
2: No. He's 19 years old.
1: Just got to make sure. Some of these parents out there, you just never know what's going on.
2: Yeah! Woohoo! Yes, I'm going to give them to my son.
1: Let's give your son a shout out.
2: Thank you. Kingston, I got you some tickets, babe! Woohoo!
1: You are the coolest mom ever. Congratulations. I want to say thank you for listening to the Book of Greg show on my first day.
2: Yeah, woohoo! Baby, thank you so much.
1: Suicide Boys, their present gray tour. Coming, Save Mart Center, today, October 6th. Opening up the Shoreline Mafia should be a good show. I'll have more of these tickets extra.
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It's my brand new show, Book of Greg. Thank you so much for tuning in. This is Peso Pluma, Blackio, Q97.1.

40, got a lot of respect for him. Of course, we celebrated 25 years of the Greg and Dre Morning Show. Me and my partner recently retired. But E-40, Captain Save-A-Ho, that big song, 33 years ago, 1993.

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Lil Nas X hit hard with that song, Old Town Road. Rose to the top, and the next thing you know, you're walking down the street naked, fighting with police officers. Hope he'll make his comeback soon.

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1: All right, this is something I brought over from the Greg and Dre Morning Show. These are people doing some wild things. So I start with six seniors arrested for allegedly getting it in a public park. Suspects were busted by police who found out the area was being advertised online as the, quote, city hookup guide for seniors. What? Shouldn't that be like a bridge club or play bunco or something like that? Anyway, cops set up surveillance in the area and caught the people in the act. They were arrested, age 62 to 85. Whoa. All right, which police officer had to watch that surveillance video? Glad I'm not a cop. And 85? Still getting it in? That's crazy. That's crazy. And I thought seniors driving was bad. A woman who ran a daycare center out of her home arrested for leaving the kids alone while she went tanning. Security cameras showed parents dropping off their kids, and a few hours later, the woman left for the tanning salon. Cops were called. They went to check the phone. Seven kids inside. This is the worst part. Ages ranging from 6 months to 4 years old. Unbelievable. She's been arrested. Is a tan that big a deal? Can't you just walk outside in the Fresno heat? And finally, a woman assaults her boyfriend after he refuses to cuddle. Actually, I have sympathy for this one. I'm a cuddler. I love to cuddle. Thank God my wife also loves to cuddle, so there won't be any assault in our bedroom. Yeah, but he did not agree to spoon. That's when she reached for a knife, according to police. She asked her boyfriend to cuddle, and he refused, sparking the outrage. Wow. All right, guys, let me make this official. All of you should be cuddling. There's no excuse for that. It's called the afterglow. It's a great bonding moment. Everyone should be spooning. I don't care if it's hot inside the room. Grab your lady or let she hold you. It's a great bonding moment.
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Carol G just killing the game right now. She's got fun Q97.1, including That Still with Bruno Mars. Also, Baby Wow and IE with Drake, which I'll get on in about 7 minutes. Here's Flo Rida

0: what, like, one specific human trait, like, a woman could have? What would you like in a woman?
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2: 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Two good answers, but I'll add a couple more. 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Luckily for me, those are all things that describe my wife. Aww. Here's Shake It to the Max. It is Molly, Book of Greg Show, Q97.1.

0: What's up, Central Cali? It's your girl, Dana Cortez from The Dana Cortez Show. Wake up with us right here every Monday through Friday on Q97.1. Catch her down on the DM at 6 a.m., 7 a.m., and 9 a.m. We'll talk relationships, the good, the bad, the messy, inside your down on the DM. DJ Automatic's playlist at 9 a.m. Yeah, it's that good. And my husband, DJ Automatic, and our best friend, Anthony A.
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0: so awkward for me to be on the radio on Q97.1 and not be saying, hey, it's the Greg and Dre Morning Show, and have my partner by my side. Of course, we did it for 25 years plus. And now I'm doing this midday show from 10 to 2 a.m. Thank you for giving me an opportunity to entertain you. Tough to walk away from something that was so successful. And I really hope you guys enjoyed and we made you think and laugh. That was always the goal of the Greg and Dre Morning Show. Hopefully we got into your homes and the discussions we talked about led to you talking with coworkers and family members and friends about some of the insightful discussions that we had. And of course, I hope we had you laughing as well. But it's a new chapter for me. I am now permanently retired from morning radio. I am excited, though, to be moving on with my Book of Greg show right now. Got a caller. What's up?
1: The Greg Show?
0: It is, and I'm very glad you called today. What is your name?
1: Jesus.
0: Are you missing Greg and Dre?
1: Yes, sir.
0: Never meant to let anybody down, but of course we announced our retirement at the end of last week.
1: Oh, yeah, I heard it all 4 hours you guys had it on.
0: That is incredible, Jesus, that you listened to all 4 hours of our final show. Put a little tear in my eye. Emotional day on Friday, our last show, for sure.
1: Oh, yeah, it was.
0: To hear a lot of the listeners call in and also cry.
1: I was trying to call in and I couldn't get through.
0: I had someone say they tried to call 100 times. That's how many phone calls were coming in, which is humbling.
1: I probably called about 30 and it was hard.
0: If you would have got through on the phone lines that last day of the Greg and Dre Morning Show, Jesus, what would you
1: say? Man, we're going to miss that show, man. I hear it every day. Since I was like in high school.
0: And we've had so many callers say that. I listened when I was in high school. Now I got my kids and I'm driving them to school. And that was always one of the best things I'd ever hear. Like generational Greg and Dre listeners.
1: Sir.
0: I'm going to do the same thing I've been doing for others, though. I'm going to get you a $40 Deli Delicious gift card. Since you called 30 times on Friday and could not get through on the last day of the Greg and Dre Morning Show, I'm going to feed you lunch.
1: Sounds good.
0: My new Book of Greg Show, it's going to be on at this time, 10 to 2. Also, follow me on Instagram.
1: Well, I already got you on.
0: Book of Greg. What I've done there is I've put up a plan where everyone can save enough money to buy a new home. I know that's crazy, but this is an official life cheat. Go check it out. Then call in 266-9797. I'll get one of you Suicide Boy concert tickets. Just tell me what that life cheat is so I can save everybody enough money to buy a new home. Have you checked it out?
1: No, not yet.
0: We'll get to my Instagram. All fans of the Greg and Dre Morning Show, I've actually posted behind-the-scenes footage of our last day. So if you were listening on Friday, we announced our retirement. I've got the behind-the-scenes, what was actually going on in studio on the last day of Greg and Dre, on my Insta right now, Book of Greg, so please go check it out. Thank you, Jesus. I appreciate you as a loyal... Get ready for a night filled with terror. 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

everyone. Kimmy here, stepping in officially afternoons with Kimmy all the way till 7 p.m. Hang out with me. We're going to have a great time. You can follow at Kimberly KJM on Insta. I got your shout outs coming up shortly. Here's Rihanna. I've been

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0: Get ready, y'all, for a night filled with terror. That's Q97.1's very exclusive invite right now to the Island Water Park. It is the grand opening of Fresno Fright Nights at the Island Water Park on Saturday, October 3rd. 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So tell everybody that Q97.1's going to hook you up to these Fresno Fright Nights exclusively just for our listeners at the Island Water Park. 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See, I'm getting used to it, y'all. 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

Music E40 Night in the Bay. One thing about the West Coast Bay Area legend is the fact that he's just like a regular unk. Honestly, the couple times that I got to chat it up with him, he makes you laugh. He just has a conversation with you like if he was a family member. And that's why I got so much respect for the legendary E40. Here's

0: us right here every Monday through Friday on Q97.1. Catch her down on the DM at 6 a.m., 7 a.m., and 9 a.m. We'll talk relationships, the good, the bad, the messy, inside your down on the DM. DJ Automatic's playlist at 9 a.m. Yeah, it's that good. And my husband, DJ Automatic, and our best friend, Anthony A.
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0: 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Here's 310, baby.
1: Why, huh? 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

0: an honor, Central Cali, to officially drive you home. Afternoons with Kimmy, world premiere, kicking things off today all the way till 7 p.m. And then Monday through Friday, 2 to 7 p.m. on Q90. For 12 years, I got to hang out with you during your lunchtime, during your work hours, as Middays with Kimmy. But now, this is the Ahora, officially on a hump day halfway through the week. We're kicking it off, and we're going to have a good time. Coming up next, find out what we're celebrating.
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5: What a game, folks. 2 seconds left. It's fourth and goal. 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Two old guys just jumped into the huddle.
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0: Call 559-497-1100. Don't miss this exciting community event. It's me, Greg, and why am I so happy? It's because football is back, and I'm back playing Daily Fantasy on Prize Picks. I'm now a vet in the game. This is my third season on Prize Picks, but for all of you new users, here's a deal you can't pass up. 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Yeah, it's true. 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Wow. It's easy. Just pick 2 to 6 players and more or less on their projected stats. 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

0: You know what I'm most looking forward to? The color change of the leaves on first day of autumn. That's officially today. Fall kicked off and I'm over here like, oh, I'm wearing a sweater in the morning and then I have to take it off in the afternoon because it gets so hot. We're officially in that season, y'all. But I have been having my pumpkin spice lattes like almost daily, which is bad. I know it's like a really bad addiction that I need to control and look into. Whew, anybody else? I mean, I can't be the only one that just ends up having like their hot cocoa as soon as fall hits. Well, to be quite real, I had caldo de pollo like all summer long because that's the Mexican in me, but it was delicious. And I feel like I crave hot things during the hot days and then I crave cold things in the cold days. I'm weird like that. But anyway, next hour is official. World premiere, Afternoons with Kimmy on Q97.1. 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